0: Nay, Nay Royal! How are you on your feet, man? What?
1: Now, I know I'm not supposed to say this. NBC, give her the million right now.
2: Competition because you can sing and you play the guitar. I mean, insanely, the way you look. No wonder everybody in the street asked me about you. I think you can win.
0: All right, Mel B.
3: Well,
4: can I just say, for a start, you know, I met you backstage earlier tonight. I met a bunch of the contestants. You are just like the most quietest, humblest, sweet, like, young lady, you know, and then you come out on this stage and it's a different vibe. I mean, I have to say that that is not... good vocals. Now, I'm a 90s girl. I'm into pop music. That kind of music is not my vibe. But your vocals are on point. Your guitar's on point. Your look, your energy, your vibe. How could I not do this?

now with music to soothe your mind and heal your soul with Internin.